0: Mooie, mooi stukje music op dat tennis, kerels.
1: Een beetje vreemd, maar wel lekker.
2: Pardon me, do you have change for a quarter? I gotta make a phone call. Thank you. 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

They say the holy water's watered down, and this town's lost its faith. Our colors will fade eventually, so if our time is running out, day after day, we'll make the mundane a masterpiece. 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